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0: Northeast PA's Classic Rock, Rock 107. I'm Leo, and I am wrapping things up on this Sunday night. Do not go anywhere. We got live in concert at 10 p.m. Plus, we got another long set of Classic Rock on the way next. Keep it right here all night.
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Live in concert. Legendary performances by the icons of rock and roll. I'm Lisa Berrigan. Coming up, we'll hear classic live sets from Collective Soul, Red Hot Chili Peppers, and In Excess. First, our headliner, The Police. 1983 was an incredible year for The Police. Around the world, their Synchronicity album shot up to number one, and they were selling out concerts every single night. It was the big breakthrough the band had been waiting for. Now, we'll hear a concert recorded live during the Synchronicity tour. It was Thursday night, November 3rd, 1980. Police. This is Live in Concert.

0: It's the Police, recorded live at the Omni Coliseum in Atlanta during their Synchronicity Tour in November of 1983. This is Live in Concert. We'll hear a lot more of this incredible concert later, commonly referred to as the unofficial eighth wonder of the world.
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2: 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We're back with more Live in Concert. I'm Lisa Berrigan. Our headliner is The Police. We'll hear more of their legendary November 1983 concert at the Omni Coliseum in Atlanta later in the program. Inspiring power and majesty of Niagara Falls stays with you long after you head back home. The same could be said about a Collective Soul concert. They played this set at the Dome Theater at Niagara Falls during their youth tour on November 16th, 2005. This is Live in Concert.

Hi there, Niagara. We are Collective Soul. Hey, sweetie. Thank you so much for joining us this evening, man. This may not be cold to you, but it's freezing to us, man. We're southern dudes from Atlanta, so very rarely does it get this cold. But what? You say nothing?

0: Collective Soul, recorded live at the Dome Theater at Niagara Falls in New York during their youth tour in November of 2005. This is Live in Concert. Our headliner is The Police. We'll hear more of their legendary November 1983 concert at the Omni Coliseum in Atlanta a little later. Coming up next, we'll hear Red Hot Chili Peppers' incredible performance at the 2013 Coachella Festival.
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0: 83 concert at the Omni Coliseum in Atlanta a little later. Coming up next, we'll hear Red Hot Chili Peppers' incredible performance at the 2013 Coachella Festival.
1: This is the Beat of 250, and we're celebrating Black Music Month, a celebration of the legacy, creativity, and global influence of black music, rhythm and blues, and rock and roll. Before rock became a global sound, its roots lived in black music traditions, born from struggle, survival, and spirit. Big Mama Thornton stood at the center of that evolution. In 1952, she recorded the original Hound Dog. Years before Elvis Presley made it famous, her version was raw, fearless, commanding, and full of attitude. Big Mama Thornton didn't just sing the blues, she lived them. Her influence can still be heard through generations of artists from Little Richard and Tina Turner to Prince and Lenny Kravitz. 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
1: 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This is Live in Concert. I'm Lisa Berrigan. Our headliner is The Police. We'll hear more of their legendary November 1983 concert at the Omni Coliseum in Atlanta in just a few minutes. On April 21st, 2013, Red Hot Chili Peppers played this amazing set at the Coachella Festival in Indio, California. This is Live in Concert.

0: It's Red Hot Chili Peppers, recorded live at the Coachella Music Festival in Indio, California, in April of 2013. This is Live in Concert. Our headliner is The Police. We'll hear more of their legendary November 1983 concert at the Omni Coliseum in Atlanta next.
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0: Before rock became a global sound, its roots lived in black music traditions, born from struggle, survival, and spirit. Big Mama Thornton stood at the center of that evolution. In 1952, she recorded the original Hound Dog. Years before Elvis Presley made it famous, her version was raw, fearless, commanding, and full of attitude. Big Mama Thornton didn't just sing the blues, she lived them. Her influence can still be heard through generations of artists from Little Richard and Tina Turner to Prince and Lenny Kravitz. 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
1: Welcome back to Live in Concert. This is Lisa Berrigan. Our headliner is the Police. In 1983, everything was falling into place for the band. They could do no wrong. Synchronicity was the number one album all over the world. The Police were selling out major arenas every single night. This performance was captured live during that Synchronicity tour. It was November 3rd, 1983 at the Omni Coliseum in Atlanta. Once again, here's our headliner, The Police. This is Live in Concert. Our headliner is The Police. In 1983, everything was falling into place for the band. They could do no wrong. Synchronicity was the number one album all over the world. The Police were selling out major arenas every single night. This performance was captured live during that Synchronicity tour. It was November 3rd, 1983 at the Omni Coliseum in Atlanta. Once again, here's our headliner, The Police. This is Live in Concert.

0: 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The Police.
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0: It's The Police, recorded live at the Omni Coliseum in Atlanta, Georgia, in November of 1983. This is Live in Concert. Stick around. We'll hear the amazing encore from Chausen, Germany, for a legendary 1997 performance from the classic lineup of In Excess.
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3: 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Before rock became a global

0: sound. Its roots lived in black music traditions, born from struggle, survival, and spirit. Big Mama Thornton stood at the center of that evolution. In 1952, she recorded the original Hound Dog, years before Elvis Presley made it famous. Her version was raw, fearless, commanding, and full of attitude. Big Mama Thornton didn't just sing the blues, she lived them. Her influence can still be heard through generations of artists, from Little Richard and Tina Turner, one of music's true pioneers and architects of American music.
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7: 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This unprecedented use of nuclear weapons not only concluded the deadliest conflict in history, but also inaugurated the nuclear age and the Cold War.
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1: This is Live in Concert. I'm Lisa Berrigan. Our headliner is The Police. We'll hear the encore from their legendary November 1983 concert at the Omni Coliseum in Atlanta in just a few minutes. Here's a band that was just reaching their full potential when tragedy struck. In Excess lead singer Michael Hutchence was found dead in his hotel room on November 22, 1997. Here's one of his final performances. It was captured live just a few months earlier at the popular Lorelei Festival in St. Gorshausen, Germany. It was June 21st, 1997. This

Would you like one more song? Yeah? One more song? This one's for you bronze out there.

0: Australian rockers In Excess, recorded live as they headlined the Lorelei Festival in St. Gorshausen, Germany in June of 1997. It was one of lead singer Mudvayne's concert. Our headliner is The Police. We'll hear the encore from their legendary November 1983 concert at the Omni Coliseum in Atlanta next.
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2: 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Big Mama Thornton stood at the center of that evolution. In 1952, she recorded the original Hound Dog, years before Elvis Presley made it famous. Her version was raw, fearless, commanding, and full of attitude. Big Mama Thornton didn't just sing the blues, she lived them. Her influence and Lenny Kravitz. Today, during Black Music Month, we honor one of music's true pioneers and architects of American music.
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3: Welcome back to Live in Concert. I'm Lisa Berrigan. Don't miss Live in Concert next week. We'll hear classic live sets by Bachman Turner Overdrive, Molly Hatchet, and John K. Steppenwolf. Our headliner next week is Bob Seger and the Silver Bullet Band. This week's headliner is The Police. We've been listening to a legendary performance recorded live at the Omni Coliseum in Atlanta on November 3rd, 1983. The Police were flying high. Their Synchronicity album was the number one album all over the world. And they were selling out concerts every single night. Now, here's the spectacular encore. Once again, it's The Police. This is Live in Concert.

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Yeah!

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0: Northeast PA's classic rock, Alice in Chains on a graveyard shift. How's it hanging, everybody? Jake the Snake in the studio for the night. More classic rock on the way next from Van Halen, Free, and John Mellencamp, so keep it here.
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2: 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This crucial ruling legally dismantled the foundation of the Jim Crow laws, paving the way for the modern civil rights movement and desegregation.
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0: Rock 107, Sharp Dressed Man, ZZ Top. Speaking of Sharp Dressed Man, got to hang out with Prospector at the Boot Barn earlier today. And may have splurged just a little bit. Girlfriend and I are heading out to Nashville later on in July, early August. So I had to pick up a couple pairs of jeans, some cowboy boots, maybe a hat to go with it. If you haven't stopped up there, it's a real cool store. I recommend you check it out. More classic rock on the way next. Blind Melon kicking off a long set.
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0: Pink Floyd, Northeast PA's classic rock. Jake the Snake here. We got tickets right now for Prospector in the Park, going for just $65. 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

0: 107 and Neil Young closing out a long one. Jake the Snake, hope you're all having a great night so far. Got more tunes on the way next to keep it going for you. Some Queen, Godsmack, Bob Seger, and a whole bunch of other stuff I just know you're going to like, so keep it here.
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0: Living it up at the Hotel California with the Eagles on Rock 107. Bet we all wish we were right now. We're unfortunately stuck in this hellhole that we call Northeast PA. Or should I say, pothole, rather. More classic rock on the way next. Gin Blossom's kicking off a long one.
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4: 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It triggered widespread bank failures, massive unemployment, and profound economic devastation that lasted for a decade.
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0: Classic rock from the Peppers, Northeast PA's classic rock. Jake the Snake here. And speaking of giving it away, don't miss your chance to get into the Ultimate Bingo Bash this year. Prospectors giving away tickets for that later on this morning. June 28th, Susquehanna Brewing Co. We got thousands of dollars worth of prizes. All you have to do is call in and qualify. Both you and a guest are going to seat at our Bingo Bash. So be sure not to miss out on that later this morning.
1: Something. Next thing you know, it's Labor.

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1: 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I'm ready. 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

0: 107, Ozzy Osbourne closing out a long one. Jake the Snake here with a quick announcement, I guess. A quick tease for what we got going on later this summer. 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

0: rock from the Foo Fighters, Northeast PA's classic rock, Rock 107. You're home for the Mystery 10 at 10 with Neil Trauma. Be sure to tune in later on today. Neil's got 10 great songs for you from one great year.
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3: 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I didn't even see you guys.
2: 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You haven't seen us once?
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0: Jake the Snake in for the night. Hope you're all enjoying it so far. 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
2: 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No purchase necessary, void where prohibited. 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No substitution or transfer of prize by the winner is permitted. All taxes, insurance, and other miscellaneous expenses or fees are the sole responsibility of the winner. Acceptance of prize constitutes permission to the sponsor and its agencies to use the winner's name and or likeness for the purpose of advertising to trade without further compensation unless prohibited by law. Once any person wins $600 or more in cash and prizes from any Shamrock Communications radio station, they or any member of their immediate family or members of their household may not part prize by the winner is permitted. All taxes, insurance, and other miscellaneous expenses or fees are the sole responsibility of the winner. Acceptance of prize constitutes permission to the sponsor and its agencies to use the winner's name and or likeness for the purpose of advertising to trade without further compensation unless prohibited by law. Once any person wins $600 or more in cash and prizes from any Shamrock Communications radio station, they or any member of their immediate family or members of their household may not part advertising to trade without further compensation unless prohibited by law. 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

0: Rock 107, Beastie Boys, Fight for Your Right. And speaking of which, I'm ready to party. You know, girlfriend and I are heading down to Nashville, Tennessee at the end of July. And thankfully got to stop at the Boot Barn yesterday. Prospector and I were there hanging out from 2 to 4 p.m. Grabbed myself a couple pairs of jeans, nice new pair of boots, bunch of great stuff. It's a great store if you haven't been up there. Recommend you try it out. Speaking of Prospector, Prospector Show coming up in just a few. But before we get to that, Pink Floyd, U2, and the Goo Goo Dolls up next on Rock 107.
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0: 527. 58 degrees, up to 70 today at Northeast PA's Classic Rock. Did anybody else hear Big Boy is coming to Northeast PA and immediately think Elby's is making a comeback? It's the Prospector Show on Rock 107. Feeling as good as Team USA after pummeling Paraguay this weekend. Good morning, I'm Prospector.
1: Good morning, I'm Kate.
0: Now, Kate, when I first heard everybody talking about Big Boy, I wasn't thinking about giant steam locomotives.
1: What could you possibly be thinking?
0: I was thinking burgers, breakfast bar, hot fudge cake, questionable decisions. Then I found out Big Boy. Been feeling as good as Team USA after pummeling Paraguay this weekend. Good morning, I'm Prospector.
1: Good morning, I'm Kate.
0: Now, Kate, when I first heard everybody talking about Big Boy, I wasn't thinking about giant steam locomotives.
1: What could you possibly be thinking?
0: I was thinking burgers, breakfast bar, hot fudge cake, questionable decisions. Then I found out Big Boy's wasn't Elby's Big Boy at all.
1: Yeah, Prospector, it's a train.
0: I know that now!
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1: A grocery store, a self-checkout lane, and one suspect with an alleged obsession nobody saw coming. 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

0: ladies and gentlemen, grab the kids, call your neighbors, and gather around the radio. It's time for Prospector's Yam Bag of the Day. On Rock 107, we uncover the most baffling, ridiculous, pathetic, cockeyed, laughable, preposterous blunders in the world of misdeeds. Nominee number one.
1: The ukulele is usually a peaceful, joyful, and even quirky instrument, but I guess it can also be a weapon of rage. Police in Northern California are investigating a bizarre road rage incident that happened last week and ended with one person hitting the other over the head with a ukulele. There aren't many details on what prompted the altercation, if the people involved knew each other.

0: beforehand or if the ukulele was damaged, here's all we do know. The victim was driving when he noticed another driver following closely behind and honking. Both drivers pulled over, got out, and traded blows. One pulled out a ukulele and hit the other with it. Both drivers left the scene. It's unclear who reported the incident, but police say the case is being investigated as an assault with a deadly weapon.
1: Nominee number two.
0: Some thieves are willing to steal anything. A 59-year-old woman in Florida named Annette Nichols was arrested on Monday last week after she was caught stealing $300 worth of banana chips from a supermarket. Each packet of banana chips cost about $6.49, and Annette didn't steal them all at once. According to authorities, she's been coming into the store over the past few weeks and swiping the same banana chips every time. They say she's done it at least six times. If those were her only visits, she would have had to have stolen about eight packs per time to get to the $300 mark. But it sounds like there were other locations involved, too. Annette would go through the self-checkout, scan one or two, and leave with the rest without paying. When she was caught, she had 13 bags of banana chips in her car, allegedly from multiple Publix stores. It got so bad, one store manager would limit how many bags they put out at one time, knowing that Annette would come in and clean them out. She was charged with theft. It's unclear if she just really loves banana chips or if she had another reason for stealing them.
1: 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Click Prospector's Yam Bag of the Day. 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
0: The biggest lie adults tell themselves in the summer is, yeah, we should get together and go do something. Next thing you know, it's Labor Day and you've done nothing all summer. We're fixing that. 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
5: 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Japan's surprise aerial assault on the U.S. Naval Base in Hawaii destroyed much of the Pacific Fleet and killed over 2,400 Americans. The attack abruptly ended American neutrality, immediately bringing the United States into World War II and unifying the nation to fight in both the Pacific and European theaters.
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0: Bingo gets as intense as a Knicks comeback when the grand prize is in a fruit basket. 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
13: Good morning, I'm Kate. 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
0: 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Some parts of the Prospector Show may have been entertaining, too, but Lord knows I ain't heard any.
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0: from the first album, Runaway, a track that many of the tracks on that album actually don't feature the actual Bon Jovi band, because John Bon Jovi did a lot of them while he was still working at the, I can't think of the name of the studio. The, it doesn't matter. The Power Station. Thank you very much. In New York City, before he put the band together. So there you have it. That's a little poorly constructed rock college.
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0: 4 minutes after 6 o'clock, 57 degrees, up to 70 today at Northeast PA's Classic Rock. Something that is constructed much better than rock college is the Rock 107 Ultimate Bingo Bash.
1: And I think I heard the sounder.
0: Definitely did. We're looking for caller 17, Rock 107. Who's this?
2: RJ.
0: RJ, what are you up to, man?
2: Just got to work.
0: What kind of work do you do?
2: I drive a low boy for a construction company.
0: All right, man. Well, you take it easy out there today, but come June 28th.
2: Oh, boy, did I win?
1: Yes, you did. You're caller 17 on the Rock Lines. You are going to the Ultimate Bingo Bash. You're in from Rock 107.
2: Oh, that's great. I've been trying all week.
0: And there's only a couple chances left to try. I mean, we're doing this the 28th. We're 13 days away.
1: Yeah, it's like rapidly approaching all of a sudden.
0: Pay attention, because your chance to qualify, we've got another shot, at least one, coming up this morning.
1: Ooh.
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12: Oh, my.
11: It is coming to me now. I see your future. I see a figure. It is a man. I see a young man.
12: Oh, a young man? 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Is he hot?
11: 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I see gold. 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And something more. 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
0: Now, maybe you're heading down the KC Highway this morning. Got that Sheets cup, coffee in the cup holder. 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Join us for Prospector in the Park, but get your seat now because tickets, well, they're almost gone.
1: It's happening Tuesday, July 14th. We're heading to Knoebels Amusement Resort as they celebrate their 100th anniversary.
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1: And people always think that there's going to be like, oh, I'll just get it, you know, right before. There'll be tickets left.
0: Suddenly, they're hearing everybody else talk about how much fun they had, and they're like, oh.
1: And if you want to go, don't wait.
0: No, don't do that. 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
1: Every man has a tiny repair turned into a battle with his dignity.
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1: 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There'll be tickets left.
0: Yeah, suddenly they're hearing everybody else talk about how much fun they had, and they're like, oh.
1: And if you want to go, don't wait.
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1: Every man has a tiny repair turned into a battle with his dignity.
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1: 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There'll be tickets left.
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1: And if you want to go, don't wait.
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1: Every man has a tiny repair turned into a battle with his dignity.
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1: Every man has a tiny repair turned into a battle with his dignity.
0: Mine involved a key fob battery, impossible battery.

0: From a song my neighbor would yell at me to turn down when I was a kid to something you hear at almost every damn wedding you're at anymore. AC/DC from Back in Black. You shook me all night long. 57 degrees, 616 on a Monday morning, 70 for the high and sunny skies today. Have you ever gotten so angry in public that complete strangers stopped and stared?
1: Good morning. It's the Prospector Show on Rock 107.
0: Now look, Kate, sometimes things go amazing and great, like Dan and Shay crushing the national anthem before

0: Team USA's first game of the World Cup. Country's game back in 1990. That's kind of what happened to me the other day at the grocery store parking lot.
1: Oh, boy.
0: Not because somebody cut me off, not because someone stole my parking space, not because I got bad news, because of a battery.
1: Okay.
0: So the key fob in the battery for my wife Tara's Nissan was dying. So I figured, well, I'll take care of this. I can do this. I'm out. I stop at the store. I buy the battery. I get in her car, and I think this is going to take 30 seconds.
1: Mm-hmm. Yeah, famous last words.
0: So I get the key fob to open, which was the hard part, because I actually had to YouTube it, but I got it to open.
1: Nothing says, I'm a man of a certain age, like watching a YouTube tutorial on how to open up your own car.
0: Then I looked at the battery packaging. Apparently, this isn't a battery. Apparently, I had purchased state secrets. Like, these things are sealed, man. I don't know who they're protecting them from. It's a battery the size of...
1: Power something up.
0: So now I'm sitting in the grocery store parking lot trying to get into this package with nothing but my car keys and bad intentions. I'm poking. I'm bending. I'm trying to tear it. I'm using the key and I'm pointing it in there. I'm using a different key. At one point, I'm pretty sure the package was winning.
1: At one point?
0: Okay. At all points, I'm pretty sure the package was winning. But now I can't quit. This is Tara's car. I got to get this done. I want to go home and say, honey, good news. I got the key fob open. Bad news, the battery's still in prison. So I keep fighting. I'm getting angry, irrationally angry. You know that level of anger where you're fully aware you're overreacting and that just makes you even more mad?
1: Oh, yeah.
0: I'm muttering at the plastic. I let one of those sounds out that's really not a word anymore. Something like...
1: Yeah, you do that here a lot.
0: Absolutely. It's pure frustration just escaping my body. And I look up and people are staring. Rightfully so. Because from their perspective, I'm an adult in public having a meltdown in a grocery store parking lot, and that's ridiculous. He's going around, but the battery was like, the whole thing's ridiculous, too.
1: I know. The battery's probably sitting there like, sir, I'm ready whenever you are.
0: Yeah, mocking me. At this point, I'm like, I'm going to drive home. I'm going to get scissors. And that's when I hear a voice. Honey, do you need a knife?
1: Oh, no.
0: I look up, and there's a lady standing next to a car, a little old lady.
1: An older lady?
0: Yeah. She reaches into her purse. Pulls out a pocket knife.
1: A grandma had a knife? She was that prepared?
0: Absolutely. Like, she's been rescuing men from battery packaging for decades, yeah?
1: Clearly not her first rodeo.
0: She takes the package, and she's like, here you go, honey. Slices it open, hands it back to me. He's like, there you go. She walks away and disappears into the parking lot like a packaging guardian angel. So technically, I won.
1: So the battery is officially replaced.
0: Yeah, the key fob works. Everything turned out fine, but if a little old lady has to rescue you from a battery package in a grocery store parking lot, like, those are the kind of situations where even when you win, you still kind of lose.
1: Yeah, and you got outmanned by someone's grandma.
0: That's exactly how it went down.
2: Well, he's as dumb as you can get.
1: Yeah.
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0: Heading up 380 towards Toby Hanna, hoping for a smoother ride as Carolina had in Vegas last night. Let's check out the roads. It's Rock 107 traffic from the Northeast Pennsylvania Jeep Dealer Traffic Center. Jeep, there's only one.
4: In South Abington Township, a downed tree has Carbondale Road closed between Miller Road and Reynolds Road. Everything's fine, however, throughout the rest of Lackawanna County. Interstates are looking good. Same with the North Scranton and Biden Expressways, Route 6, Route 11, all clear. In Luzerne County, those interstates, 81 and 80 are doing just fine. 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

0: Prank call on Rock 107. Good morning. I'm Rock 107's Prospector. Today we call a guy named Lester and tell him he's been driving by our daughter's lemonade stand in the neighborhood and we want him to come by and, help out, all right? Buy some lemonade for crying out loud. It's another Prospector prank call.
1: Hello?
0: Yeah, I'm calling for Lester.
1: Yeah, is this him?
0: Yeah, hi. This is Osama, right?
1: That's correct.
0: All right, listen, just real quick, I'd appreciate if you can help me out here. You come on.

0: around 5 o'clock every day. You drive right by our place, and I was wondering, I'll just put it straight. You haven't stopped by our house one time.
1: Excuse me?
0: Have I done something to irritate you?
1: No.
0: Okay, well, you know, my daughter's out there with her friends selling lemonade every day, and you drive right by without even stopping. You don't honk, you don't wave. You're the only person on the street who hasn't stopped.
1: Oh, yeah, I'm sorry. I just drove right by. I didn't even see you guys.
0: You didn't see us once? I mean, we've been out there every single day this week. It's like the fifth day you've driven by. Sunday, Monday, Tuesday, Wednesday. You haven't seen us once?
1: No, I'm sorry. I haven't acknowledged your lemonade stand.
0: Well, okay, yesterday we waved, and you looked right at us, and you kept driving.
1: I don't think that was me.
0: Why do you say that? All right, look.
1: Because I would have noticed.
0: If there's an issue, I totally understand. Okay, is this funny? Because it sounds like you're laughing about it.
1: No, it's just funny that you're trying to confront me over your lemonade stand.
0: Why is that funny? I got a daughter, and I'm trying to convince her, look, if you have a dream, you go for it. You work for it. And you're killing it, man.
1: It's just
0: It wouldn't hurt if you could just stop buying some lemonade. Can we make that deal?
1: Yes. Fine. I mean, if I see you guys, then I'll pull over next time.
0: Come on. Like, you haven't seen us, right? Oh, look. If you're in a hurry, that's fine. But don't sit there and pretend like you don't see us.
1: I haven't seen you guys. You guys saying that you
0: did see us yesterday. We were waving. You drove right by looking at us. And I'll be honest with you.
1: I don't think that was me.
0: Really?
1: Just taking the car.
0: Well, you don't have a daughter because you don't understand the disappointment. A young girl trying to make her way in the world, and you're crushing her dream with your negligence.
1: Yes, unfortunately, you're right. I don't have a daughter.
0: Yeah, exactly.
1: That doesn't mean that I'm just neglecting you guys' lemonade.
0: Well, when you drive by and look at us and pretend like you haven't seen, look, just don't
1: play. Busy.
0: Oh, you're busy. Oh, okay. I'm too busy. Too busy. You can't stop and get some lemonade. Come on, dude. You can do
1: it. I'll stop and get some lemonade.
0: Thank you. When can we expect you to stop by?
1: Man. Like I said, I have a busy schedule.
0: Exactly. Yeah. It's real funny, isn't it?
1: No, I think this is hilarious, man. You're calling one of your neighbors to tell him to forcibly go buy a lemonade from your child's lemonade stand.
0: Yes. You're the only neighbor that hasn't stopped. When can we expect you to buy some lemonade? That's all I'm asking.
1: I'll be there tomorrow.
0: Great. What time?
1: Let's do 3 o'clock.
0: Okay, 3 o'clock. Between 3 and 4, you promise you're going to buy some lemonade.
1: I promise I'll buy some lemonade.
0: I also want you to apologize for my daughter for driving right by yesterday. Do you understand?
1: Are you serious?
0: I'm dead serious. Look, you say I'm sorry. I made a mistake. I was an idiot. I wasn't. Yes. You're the only neighbor that hasn't stopped. When can we expect you to buy some lemonade? That's all I'm asking.
1: I'll be there tomorrow.
0: Great. What time?
1: Let's do 3 o'clock.
0: Okay, 3 o'clock. Between 3 and 4, you promise you're going to buy some lemonade.
1: I promise I'll buy some lemonade.
0: I also want you to apologize for my daughter for driving right by yesterday. Do you understand?
1: Are you serious?
0: I'm dead serious. Look, you say I'm sorry. I made a mistake. I was an idiot. I wasn't paying attention. And I kept driving by each day.
1: Hold on. I'm not going to apologize and say that I'm an idiot.
0: Oh, yeah.
1: No.
0: Now, look, I was on the radio, and they were doing a prank call on me, and I didn't even know it.
1: On the radio, they were doing a prank call on me, and I didn't even know it?
0: Yes. A prospector prank call.
1: Oh, my God, dude. I was about to go buy lemonade tomorrow, man. I can't believe I'm
0: going to put no lemonade stand, man. There's no lemonade, no.
1: Oh, my God.
0: Yeah, it's Prospector. You're on Rock 107 right now, man. And you're being a real good sport, Lester. I'm sorry, man.
1: Oh, my gosh. Freaking lemonade.
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0: Still smelling butter and pierogies as you drive through Edwardsville. Here's Rock 107 traffic from the Northeast Pennsylvania Jeep Dealer Traffic Center. Jeep, there's only one.
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0: Two teenagers from Iowa helped rescue an elderly woman who'd been trapped outside for over 16 hours. 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Apple.
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0: Two teenagers from Iowa helped rescue an elderly woman who'd been trapped outside for over 16 hours. The woman had fallen while feeding her horse and managed to move herself into view of the road where the boys spotted her during a bike ride. They quickly called for help as she was exhausted and exposed to the severe heat without water. The teens were praised.

0: da.
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4: 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Nominee number one.
5: The ukulele is usually a peaceful, joyful, and even quirky instrument. But with the ukulele. There aren't many details on what prompted the altercation, if the people involved knew each other beforehand, or if the ukulele was damaged. Here's all we do know. The victim was driving when he noticed another driver following closely behind and honking. Both drivers pulled over, got out with a deadly weapon.
4: Nominee number two.
5: Some thieves are willing to steal anything. A 59-year-old woman in Florida named Annette Nichols was arrested on Monday with a ukulele. There aren't many details on what prompted the altercation, if the people... with a ukulele. There aren't many details on what prompted the altercation, if the people involved knew each other beforehand, or if the ukulele was damaged. Here's all we do know. The victim was driving when he noticed another driver following closely behind and honking. Both drivers pulled over, got out with a deadly weapon.
4: Nominee number two.
5: Some thieves are willing to steal anything. A 59-year-old woman in Florida named Annette Nichols was arrested on Monday. Each packet of banana chips cost about $6.49, and Annette didn't steal them all at once, but the rest without paying. When she was caught, she had 13 bags of banana chips in her car, allegedly from multiple public stores. It got so bad, one store manager would limit how many bags. She just really loves banana chips, or if she had another reason for stealing them.
4: It's time to decide the yam bag of the day on Rock 107 of the day. Vote in our poll and tell us who you think should... Prospector, N.E.P.
5: And Annette didn't steal them all at once, but the rest without paying. When she was caught, she had 13 bags of banana chips in her car, allegedly from multiple public stores. It got so bad, one store manager would limit how many bags. She just really loves banana chips, or if she had another reason for stealing them.
4: It's time to decide the yam bag of the day on Rock 107 of the day. Vote in our poll and tell us who you think should... Prospector, N.E.P.
5: Banana chips in her car, allegedly from multiple public stores. It got so bad, one store manager would limit how many bags. She just really loves banana chips, or if she had another reason for stealing them.
4: It's time to decide the yam bag of the day on Rock 107 of the day. Vote in our poll and tell us who you think should... Prospector, N.E.P.
5: Store manager would limit how many bags. She just really loves banana chips, or if she had another reason for stealing them.
4: It's time to decide the yam bag of the day on Rock 107 of the day. Vote in our poll and tell us who you think should... Prospector, N.E.P.

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0: 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Well, duh.
1: That's stupid.
0: You don't think AC/DC comes into the studio?

0: 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Well, duh.
1: That's stupid.
0: You don't think AC/DC comes into the studio?

0: 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It's Prospector Ship Prospector.
1: Good morning, I'm Kate.
0: Now, Kate, when I first heard everybody talking about Big Boy, I always wasn't Elby's Big Boy at all.
1: Yeah, Prospector, it's a train.
0: I know that now. And immediately think Elby's is making a comeback.

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1: Good morning, I'm Kate.
0: Now, Kate, when I first heard everybody talking about Big Boy, I always wasn't LB's Big Boy at all.
1: Yeah, Prospector, it's a train.
0: I know that now. I realized at that point I probably wasn't the only guy who got his...
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0: 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Good morning, I'm Prospector.
1: 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Written in court.
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0: 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Good morning, I'm Prospector.
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0: 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Good morning, I'm Prospector.
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0: Black Crowes, Hard to Handle, 15 minutes after 7 o'clock. 56 degrees, mostly sunny on this Monday, and a high of 70, which I guess will be good unless that sun's obscured by big clouds of smoke from the big boy train. Everybody who owns a grill believes they have that one secret that makes them better grilling than the rest of us.
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0: Like Kate, some of them are like, you got to get your grill as hot as the Carolina Hurricanes. Some of them are like, maybe the meat's got to sit up for an hour before it hits the grill. Maybe you're like, I don't touch it more than once. Maybe your secret is keeping the lid closed while everybody stands around going, is it done yet? Is that done?
1: And some of them are just so outlandish.
0: Yeah. Some of them are crazy, all right? It's the Prospector Show here on Rock 107, and we are looking for your tips, right?
1: Mm-hmm.
0: Your best summer grilling tips.
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2: 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Here's Rock 107 traffic from the Northeast Pennsylvania.
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1: Ever see people move an umbrella at a tailgate to cover the beer coolers? 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
2: 7:20 in the morning. It is Monday. It's 56 degrees, mostly sunny and a high near 70 today. I'll take that after the hot, humid weekend we just had. It's Prospector Show on Rock 107. Good morning, I'm Prospector.
3: Good morning, I'm Kate.
2: I did do some grilling this week. I made a couple of steaks on the grill. It's always outstanding. Now, my grill, I don't have any grill tips. Like, I'm the kind of guy, I really don't know what I'm doing on the grill, so I make a couple basic, easy things. Steaks, hot dogs, hamburgers, and I'm done.
3: I appreciate you admitting that.
2: Yeah, but here's one thing I do, because this guy, Tim Rose, who lives near me, once told me, you got to have beer when you're grilling.
3: I mean,
2: so I always have a beer in my hand if I have to grill.
3: Duh.
2: Yeah.
3: It's like in the syllabus.
2: That's the thing I have to do when I grill. But I need actual grilling tips because I might have to make more food on the grill this summer. You never know.
3: Yes, it's so great.
2: That's what we're looking for. Grilling tips. One rule, one trick, one superstition, whatever it is. Get at us. Open mic on the Rock 107 app. 5107. And of course, we'll take them on social media as well.
3: Yeah, Mike from your Facebook has one that I'm guilty as charged. Never press down on your burgers with a spatula. You're squeezing out all the juice just because this is
2: burger before it goes on the grill. I use my thumb. That keeps them from puffing up and rounding up into meatballs because the center of then the burger and I don't push down with the spatula. I've got it.
3: I see.
2: I'm a grill master. Okay. On to the rock line for another tip. Rock 107.
4: I want to tell you the greatest thing ever.
3: We're definitely ready to hear it.
4: My girlfriend added to it Fireball whiskey, the cinnamon whiskey.
2: So you're doing Fireball on your meats as like a marinade.
4: We did chicken. We did hot wings and some chicken breast. I'm telling you what, it's the greatest thing ever.
3: So that's the secret.
4: Fireball cinnamon whiskey.
2: Fireball whiskey as a marinade. Who'd have known?
3: Well, here's the thing. I really like Fireball, so I feel like I would struggle to...

0: like not drink it the entire time, but I'm willing to try this.
1: Do a little bit of both.
0: there's an idea.
1: Yeah, you know what I mean?
2: The cinnamon whiskey.
1: So you're doing Fireball on your meats as like a marinade.
2: We did chicken, we did hot wings and some chicken breast. I'm telling you what, it's the greatest thing ever.
0: So that's the secret.
2: Fireball cinnamon whiskey.
1: Fireball whiskey as a marinade. Who'da noon?
0: Well, here's the thing. I really like Fireball, so I feel like I would struggle to, like, not drink it the entire time, but I'm willing to try this.
1: Do a little bit of both.
0: there's an idea.
1: Yeah, you know what I mean? A little bit for the meat, a little bit for Kate. It's just that simple. Get at us open-minded.

0: Well, here's the thing. I really like Fireball, so I feel like I would struggle to, like, not drink it the entire time, but I'm willing to try this.
1: Do a little bit of both.
0: there's an idea.
1: Yeah, you know what I mean? A little bit for the meat, a little bit for Kate. It's just that simple. Get out of soda.

0: with Butterfly Wings, Smashing Pumpkins, 56 degrees, 31 minutes after 7 o'clock on a sunny day with a high near 70 on this Monday morning at Northeast PA's Classic Rock. Everybody who has a grill believes that they are like the secret. They know it. That makes them better than the rest of us at grilling.
1: Good morning. 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
0: Now, Kate, you got to get your grill as hot as the Carolina Hurricanes, some people will tell you. Others will be swearing that the meat's got to sit out before it hits the grill. Maybe you're the guy who refuses to touch it more than once. Maybe your secret is keeping the lid closed while everybody else stands around going, is that done yet?
1: And those are the normal ones. There's some pretty outlandish, like, grilling tips out
0: there. That's true. Everybody's got a grilling trick that could save the rest of us from serving hamburgers that are burned outside and raw inside and somehow shaped like a hockey puck.
1: So what's your best summer grilling tip?
0: Give us the one rule, the one trick, one ridiculous superstition you follow every time you fire up the grill. I said before, I have to have a beer while I'm grilling.
1: My grandmother used to make us butterfly our steaks, so like, cut them with scissors. Yeah, I hated it, but it worked.
0: Yeah, I mean, that's a way to do it. Absolutely. Get at us open mic on the Rock 107 apps. Hit us up on the Rock Lines, 1-888-ROCK-107, or text it 1-888-762-5107. And, of course, social media can get at us, too.
1: Chris from your Twitter, don't put barbecue sauce on until the last few minutes. The sugar burns, and everyone pretends that the black coating is extra flavor.
0: All right, good tip. Keep one side of the grill cooler than the other. That way, when something starts burning, you've got somewhere to move it besides the garbage.
1: I feel confident with myself because so far, I've done both of these.
0: Okay.
1: Steve from your Instagram, always make more food than you think you need. The guy who said he wasn't hungry will eat 3 hot dogs once he smells the grill.
0: Yeah, that guy's got to start bringing his own food. All right, out of the Rock Lines, give me your grilling tips, Rock 107.
2: I use soy sauce. Some brown sugar.
1: That might be too sweet for me.
2: About a 50-50 mix, but look, when you take it out of the marinade, do not drop any marinade on the ribs before you cook them because it'll burn.
0: Good advice, because I'd be the sloppy idiot who did just that.
2: I want to shake that off.
0: You know what I'm noticing? The people with the grilling tips are all Southerns.
1: They all have amazing accents.
0: Yeah, like what's going on? They're all like transplants to NEPA who are going to teach us how to do it right, I guess.
1: Brian from your Facebook, let steaks rest after you take them off. It's difficult because you're standing beside perfectly good meat and being told not to touch it.
0: That is the toughest part for me.
1: Yeah, I
0: set that timer and I'm watching it. Like
1: I'm
0: 5 minutes,
1: I'm
0: 4 minutes, 3 minutes. Kevin texts it in, use a meat thermometer. Your uncle's saying that looks done is not the approved food safety standard.
1: That's a good point.
0: Never do that. Okay, I guess I should.
1: Tom from your Facebook, keep a spray bottle of water near the grill for flare-ups. Yeah. It's easier than explaining to the fire department why the burgers attacked you.
0: Open mic on the Rock 107 app looking for your grilling tips.
3: First, I let the steak come to room temperature. Then I season it with some salt and pepper. I grill it on high heat for a few minutes each side. That's how you get a juicy steak.
0: Got another one. Dave checking in from Scranton on the Rock Lines, Rock 107. What's up?
4: Stop pushing all the juice out of your burgers. Put them on the grill, cook them on side for a little while, flip them once, cook them the rest of the way. Juicy, awesome burgers. Or you can push all the juice out and have hockey puck.
1: So don't squeeze it down with a spatula and turn it into a hockey puck.
4: Yes.
0: Yeah, that's something you should know.
1: I'm guilty as charged of doing that, though.
0: Can't do that.
1: Mark from your Twitter.
0: Root food.
1: Mark from your Twitter, clean the grill while it's still warm.

0: It cools down. You'll promise to do it tomorrow, and tomorrow becomes Labor Day.
1: Yeah, I'm definitely guilty of that one. Although that grill rescue thing that I've been seeing on TV a lot over the week, where you dip it in water and the steam cleans it, seems really cool, and I want to try it. Here's a practical tip. Text it in the Rock Lines. Never grill barefoot. Hot Grease has an incredible ability to find that one exposed toe that you care about the most.
0: Yeah, but the flip-flops in the grill, come on.
1: That just sounds like bad things ready to happen there.
0: Jeff from our TikTok, have separate tongs for raw meat and cooked meat, plus the ceremonial pair that you click together before starting.
1: I don't know that I do the ceremonial click, but maybe I do. I'm not sure.
0: I do.
1: All right, hitting up the little Rock Lines here. Your grilling tips, Rock 107.
2: Comes in a bottle. Now, I'm going to tell you very secretively. It's called a mojo.
1: Is that mojo or mojo?
2: M-O-J-O. Marinate that for, you know, how you like to marinate your stuff. I'm telling you, I had a little family rib contest, you know, a little cookout family deal going on, and I took the ribbon.
1: I wonder if they really had a ribbon for the family one, or if they just said, hey, you got the ribbon. How committed are they?
0: This one from Eric, your Twitter, hilarious. Stop opening the lid every 30 seconds. Yes. The food isn't going anywhere, and staring at it doesn't make it cook faster.
1: Absolutely true. That is a summer grilling tip.
3: 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We'll get that right. 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
1: A grocery store, a self-checkout lane, and one suspect with an alleged obsession nobody saw coming. 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Let's get a look at the roads right now with Rock 107 traffic from the Northeast Pennsylvania Jeep Dealer Traffic Center.
4: 81 northbound, they're setting up road work right at Highland Park Boulevard, which is why traffic is starting to slow down. The southbound side's fine, not seeing any delay there and not seeing any construction. In South Abington Township, there's a downed tree. Carbondale Road closed between Miller Road and Reynolds Road. Jefferson Avenue in Scranton is getting heavy between Mulberry and Spruce Streets, which is normal for this time. Rest of your roadways are not bad. 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
1: Two teenagers from Iowa helped rescue an elderly woman who'd been trapped outside for over 16 hours. The woman had fallen while feeding her horse and managed to move herself into view of the road where the boys spotted her during a bike ride. They quickly called for help as she was exhausted and exposed to the severe heat without water. The teens were praised for their quick thinking, which likely saved the woman's life.
12: Thanks. We needed that. 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

0: ladies and gentlemen. Grab the kids, call your neighbors, and gather around the radio. It's time for Prospector's Yam Bag of the Day. On Rock 107, we uncover the most baffling, ridiculous, pathetic, cockeyed, laughable, preposterous blunders in the world of misdeeds. Nominee number one.
1: It can also be a weapon of rage. Police in Northern California are investigating a bizarre road rage incident that happened last week and ended with one person hitting the other over the head with a ukulele. There aren't many details on what prompted the altercation, if the people involved knew each other beforehand, or if the ukulele was damaged. Here's all we do know. The victim was driving when he noticed another driver following closely behind and honking. Both drivers pulled over, got out, and traded blows. One pulled out a ukulele and hit the other with it. Both drivers left the scene. It's unclear who reported the incident, but police say the case is being investigated as an assault with a deadly weapon.
0: Nominee number two.
1: Some thieves are willing to steal anything. A 59-year-old woman in Florida named Annette Nichols was arrested on Monday last week after she was caught stealing $300 worth of banana chips from a supermarket. Each packet of banana chips cost about $6.49, and Annette didn't steal them all at once. It's every time. They say she's done it at least six times. If those were her only visits, she would have had to have stolen about eight packs per time to get to the $300 mark. But it sounds like there were other locations involved, too. Annette would go through the self-checkout, scan one or two, and leave with the rest without paying. When she was caught, she had 13 bags of banana chips in her car, allegedly from multiple Publix stores. It got so bad, one store manager would limit how many bags they put out at one time, knowing that Annette would come in and clean them out. She was charged with theft. It's unclear if she just really loves banana chips or if she had another reason for stealing them.
0: It's time to decide the Yam Bag of the Day on Rock 107. 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Click Prospector's Yam Bag of the Day. Vote in our poll and tell us who you think should be the Yam Bag of the Day.
1: Treating 81 like the back straight at Pocono. Here's Rock 107 traffic from the Northeast.
2: 81 northbound, they're setting up road work right at Highland Park Boulevard, which is why traffic is starting to slow down. The southbound side's fine, not seeing any delay there and not seeing any construction. In South Abington Township, there's a downed tree. Carbondale Road closed between Miller Road and Reynolds Road. Jefferson Avenue in Scranton is getting heavy between Mulberry and Spruce Streets, which is normal for this time. Rest of your roadways are not bad. 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
10: Maybe grabbing some breakfast at Terry Diner's in Moosic before work this morning. 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
0: 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Oh.

0: Sublime and Santeria, 4 minutes after 8 o'clock. 58 degrees now, going to be near 70 today, mostly sunny at Northeast PA's Classic Rock. Good morning. It's Prospector Show on Rock 107. I'm Prospector.
1: And I'm Kate.
0: And we have something coming up on June 28th that's going to be an amazing time. What am I talking about?
1: The ultimate bingo bash.
0: That's the ultimate. It's going to be the best ever, even though the other two were called the Spectre.
1: And I'm Kate.
0: And we have something coming up on June 28th that's going to be an amazing time. What am I talking about?
1: The ultimate bingo bash.
0: That's the ultimate. It's going to be the best ever, even though the other two were called the ultimate two. This is going to be even more ultimate than that, but you got to qualify to get... are they getting checkups, or is this fillings, crowns, that kind of stuff?
2: No, just checkups.
0: All right, well, we're going to keep our fingers crossed that they floss well, okay?
2: Yeah, that would be awesome.
0: Speaking of luck...
2: Am I 17?
1: You are caller 17. Congrats, you're going to the ultimate bingo bash from Rock 107.
2: Oh, that's awesome. This is my third time.
0: The third time's a charm. Maybe he'll win something. Maybe he's already won. I forgot that. We should ask.
1: We should probably ask.
0: Yeah, we're dumb. On the way, more chances throughout the day today. It could happen.
1: Yes. And then on Friday, we're giving away Knoebel tickets.
0: That's right. We're going to be playing trivia with Knoebels. You could win from Rock 107.
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0: You know that feeling when you finally decide to do something fun and then you find out it's sold out? You know, like going to the Tricky Triangle on the race over the weekend. Or like, America 250 celebration at the Circle Drive-In, and that's over. And you're like, oh, I blew it. It's Prospector Show on Rock 107. Good morning, I'm Prospector.
1: Good morning, I'm Kate. You're grabbing breakfast in the back mountain this morning. Coffee from Dunkin' in the cup holder. If you've been thinking about joining us for Prospector in the Park at Knoebel's Amusement Resort, don't put it off.
0: Very few tickets remain. This is single-digit stuff for the July 14th trip to Knoebel's, celebrating their 100th anniversary.

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1: Every...

0: Have you ever gotten so angry in public that complete strangers stopped and stared? Great, like Dan and Shay crossing the national anthem before Team USA's first game of the World Cup. Sometimes it's more like Roseanne and the national anthem at the Padres game back in 1990. That's kind of what happened to me the other day at the grocery store parking lot.
1: Oh, boy.
0: Not because somebody cut me off, not because someone stole my parking space, not because I got bad news, because of a battery.
1: Okay.
0: So the key fob in the battery for my wife Tara's Nissan was dying. So I figured, well, I'll take care of this. I could do this. I'm out. I stop at the store. I buy the battery. I get in her car, and I think this is going to take 30 seconds.
1: Mm-hmm. Yeah, famous last words.
0: So I get the key fob to open, which was the hard part, because I actually had to YouTube it, but I got it to open.
1: Nothing says, I'm a man of a certain age, like watching a YouTube tutorial.
0: This isn't a battery. Apparently, I had purchased state secrets. Like, these things are sealed, man. I don't know who they're protecting them from. It's a battery the size of a nickel. It's not a nuclear bomb.
1: It's like EverReady is testing you to see how bad you really want to power something up.
0: So now I'm sitting in the grocery store parking lot trying to get into this package with nothing but my car keys and bad intentions. I'm poking. I'm bending. I'm trying to tear it. I'm using the key and I'm pointing it in there. I'm using a different key. At one point, I'm pretty sure the package was winning.
1: At one point?
0: Okay. At all points, I'm pretty sure the package was winning. But now I can't quit. This is Tara's car. I got to get this done. I want to go home and say, honey, good news. I got the key fob open.

0: Bad news, the battery's still in prison. So I keep fighting. I'm getting angry, irrationally angry. You know that level of anger where you're fully aware you're overreacting and that just makes you even more mad?
1: Oh, yeah.
0: I'm muttering at the plastic. I let one of those sounds out that's really not a word anymore. Something like...
1: Yeah, you do that here a lot.
0: Absolutely. It's pure frustration just escaping my body. And I look up and people are staring. Rightfully so. Because from their perspective, I'm an adult in public having a meltdown in a grocery store parking lot and they don't know why. They don't know it's the battery packaging. They probably thought, this guy's ridiculous. He's going around. The battery was like, the whole thing's ridiculous, too.
1: I know. The battery's probably sitting there like, sir, I'm ready whenever you are.
0: Yeah, mocking me. At this point, I'm like, I'm going to drive home. I'm going to get scissors. And that's when I hear a voice. Honey, do you need a knife?
1: Oh, no.
0: I look up and there's a lady standing next to a car. A little old lady.
1: An older lady?
0: Yeah. She reaches into her purse. Pulls out a pocket knife.
1: A grandma had a knife? She was that prepared?
0: Absolutely. Like, she's been rescuing men from battery packaging for decades, yeah. You know?
1: Clearly not her first rodeo.
0: She takes the package, and she's like, here you go, honey. Slices it open, hands it back to me, and he's like, there you go. She walks away and disappears into the parking lot like a packaging guardian angel. So technically, I won.
1: So the battery...
0: He has to rescue you from a battery package in a grocery store parking lot. Like, those are the kind of situations where even when you win, you still... kind of lose.
1: Yeah, and you got outmanned by someone's grandma.
0: That's exactly how it went down.
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0: Dealing with train enthusiasts as you try to get into downtown Scranton this morning. Here's Rock 107 traffic from the Northeast Pennsylvania Jeep Dealer Traffic Center. Jeep, there's only one.
4: 81 northbound has some slow traffic by Highland Park Boulevard, and that is due to construction. Southbound 81's fine. Not seeing any problems on 84 or 380. In South Abington Township, Carbondale Road is closed due to a downed tree, and that's between Miller Road and Reynolds Road. The rest of Lackawanna County, not seeing any major problems. Luzerne County, you're doing okay. 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I'm Michelle Taylor, Total Traffic.
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0: It's time for another Prospector prank call on Rock 107. Good morning. I'm Rock 107's Prospector. Today we call a guy named Lester and tell him he's been driving by our daughter's lemonade stand in the neighborhood and we want him to come by and, help out, all right? Buy some lemonade for crying out loud. It's another Prospector prank call.
1: Hello?
0: Yeah, Ample Street.
1: Uh-huh.
0: You drive a gray Maxima, right?
1: That's correct.
0: All right, listen, just real quick, I'd appreciate it if you can help me out here. You come home around 5 o'clock every day, you drive right by our place, and I was wondering, I'll just put it straight, you haven't stopped by our house one time.
1: Excuse me?
0: Have I done something to irritate you?
1: No.
0: Okay, well, you know, my daughter's out there with her friends selling lemonade every day, and you drive right by without even stopping. You don't honk, you don't wave, you're the only person on the street who hasn't stopped.
1: Oh, yeah, I'm sorry, I just drove right by, I didn't even see you guys.
0: You didn't see us once? I mean, we've been out there every single day this week. It's like the fifth day you've driven by, Sunday, Monday, Tuesday, Wednesday. You haven't seen us once?
1: No, I'm sorry, I haven't acknowledged your lemonade stand.
0: Well, okay, yesterday we waved, and you looked right at us, and you kept driving.
1: I don't think that was me.
0: Why do you say that? All right, look.
1: I would have noticed.
0: If there's an issue, I totally understand. Like, if you had a lemon allergy, like, are you allergic to lemons?
1: No, I'm not allergic to lemons.
0: Okay, is this funny? Because it sounds like you're laughing about it.
1: No, it's just funny that you're trying to confront me over your lemonade stand.
0: Why is that funny? I got a daughter, and I'm trying to convince her, look, if you have a dream, you go for it. You work for it. And you're killing it, man.
1: It's just
0: it wouldn't hurt. It wouldn't hurt if you could just stop by and some lemonade. Can we make that deal?
1: Yes. Fine. I mean, if I see you guys, then I'll pull over next time.
0: Come on. Like, you haven't seen us, right? Oh, look. If you're in a hurry, that's fine. But don't sit there and pretend like you don't see us.
1: I haven't seen you guys. You guys saying that you
0: did see us. Yesterday, we were waving. You drove right by looking at us. And I'll be honest with you.
1: I don't think that was me.
0: Really?
1: Just taking the car.
0: Well, you don't have a daughter because you don't understand the disappointment. A young girl trying to make her way in the world, and you're crushing her dream with your negligence.
1: Yes, unfortunately, you're right. I don't have a daughter.
0: Yeah, exactly.
1: That doesn't mean that I'm just neglecting you guys' lemonade.
0: Well, when you drive by and look at us and pretend like you haven't seen, look, just don't play games, man. Just tell me you're busy. I'm fine.
2: See, too busy. You can't stop and get some lemonade.
0: Come on, dude. You can do

0: you with.
1: I'll stop and get some lemonade.
0: Thank you. When can we expect you to stop by?
1: Man. Like I said, I have a busy schedule.
0: Exactly. Yeah. It's real funny, isn't it?
1: No, I think this is hilarious, man. You're calling one of your neighbors to tell him to force you to go buy a lemonade from your child's lemonade stand.
0: Yes. You're the only neighbor that hasn't stopped. When can we expect you to buy some lemonade? That's all I'm asking.
1: I'll be there tomorrow.
0: Great. What time?
1: Let's do 3 o'clock.
0: Okay, 3 o'clock. Between 3 and 4, you promise you're going to buy some lemonade.
1: I promise I'll buy some lemonade.
0: I also want you to apologize for my daughter for driving right by yesterday. Do you understand?
1: Are you serious?
0: I'm dead serious. Look, you say I'm sorry. I made a mistake. I was an idiot. I wasn't paying attention. And I kept driving by each day.
1: Hold on. I'm not going to apologize and say that I'm an idiot.
0: Oh, yeah.
1: No. Now, look. Come on.
0: That's what this is about, really, okay?
1: How about this?
0: Can you just say, I was on the radio, and they were doing a prank call on me, and I didn't even know it.
1: On the radio, they were doing a prank call on me, and I didn't even know it?
0: Yes. A prospector prank call.
1: Oh, my gosh, dude. I was about to go buy lemonade tomorrow, man. I can't believe I'm
0: there's no lemonade stand, man. There's no lemonade, no.
1: Oh, my God.
0: Yeah, it's Prospector. You're on Rock 107 right now, man. And you're being a real good sport, Lester. I'm sorry, man.
1: Oh, my God. Freaking lemonade.
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0: Finding a spot along Public Square this morning is tougher than pulling out of the pits at Pocono without dropping a lap back. Here's Rock 107 traffic from the Northeast Pennsylvania Jeep Dealer Traffic Center. Jeep, there's only one.
4: Good morning. No delays on 81, although 81 northbound has some road work by Highland Park Boulevard. Jefferson Avenue between Mulberry and Spruce Street, Carbondale Road closed between Miller Road and Reynolds Road. There's a lot of various road work going on the Sansui Parkway throughout the Hanover Township area. So both directions in the area of Willow Street and again by Ashley Street and then again between Pine and Elm Streets. Just various spots to watch out for. You're doing okay on La Crosse Valley. 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I'm Michelle Taylor, Total Traffic.
0: Rock 107 Traffic brought to you by Vanscoy Diamond Mine on Monday Street. Monday Street, that's Monday Street.
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2: Nominated
1: instrument, but I guess it could also be a weapon of rage. Police in Northern California are investigating a bizarre road rage incident that happened last week and ended with one person hitting the other over the head with a ukulele. There aren't many details on what prompted the altercation, if the people involved knew each other beforehand, or if the ukulele was damaged. Here's all we do know. The victim was driving when he noticed another driver following closely behind and honking. Both drivers pulled over, got out, and traded blows. One pulled out a ukulele and hit the other with it. Both drivers left the scene. It's unclear who reported the incident, but police say the case is being investigated as an assault with a deadly weapon.
2: Nominee number two.
1: Some thieves are willing to steal anything. A 59-year-old woman in Florida named Annette Nichols was arrested on Monday last week after she was caught stealing $300 worth of banana chips from a supermarket. Each packet of banana chips cost about $6.49, and Annette didn't steal them all at once. According to authorities, she's been coming into the store over the past few weeks and swiping the same banana chips every time. They say she's done it at least six times. If those were her only visits, she would have had to have stolen about eight packs per time to get to the $300 mark. But it sounds like there were other locations involved, too. Annette would go through the self-checkout, scan one or two, and leave with the rest without paying. When she was caught, she had 13 bags of banana chips in her car, allegedly from multiple public stores. It got so bad, one store manager would limit how many bags they put out at one time, knowing that Annette would come in and clean them out. She was charged with theft. It's unclear if she just really loves banana chips or if she had another reason for stealing them.
0: And the winner is...

0: the road rager who hit a driver with a ukulele. Yeah, nice shot, Tiny Tim. You're the yam bag of the day, and we'll move on to Friday's yam bag of the week competition. Keep it here for all the nominees for Prospector's yam bag of the day, weekday mornings on Rock 107. Trying to make it in before that 9 to 5 no repeat workday starts. Hoping the ride in is as smooth as Carolina's ride through the Vegas Golden Knights last night. Let's find out. Here's Rock 107 traffic from the Northeast Pennsylvania Jeep Dealer Traffic Center. Jeep, there's only one.
1: Good morning. No delays on 81, although 81 northbound has some road work by Highland Park Boulevard. Jefferson Avenue between Mulberry and Spruce Streets in downtown Scranton, there is some heavy volume there, which is normal. A downed tree in South Abington Township, Carbondale Road closed between Miller Road and Reynolds Road. There's a lot of various road work going on the Sansui Parkway throughout the Hanover Township area. So both directions in the area of Willow Street and again by Ashley Street and then again between Pine and Elm Streets. Just various spots to watch out for. 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I'm Michelle Taylor, Total Traffic.
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0: anybody else hear Big Boy is coming to Northeast PA and immediately think Elby's is making a comeback? It's Prospector Show on Rock 101. Did anybody else hear Big Boy is coming to Northeast PA and immediately think Elby's is making a comeback? It's Prospector Show on Rock 107. Feeling as good as Team USA after pummeling Paraguay this weekend. Good morning, I'm Prospector.
1: Good morning, I'm Kate.
0: Now, Kate, what?
1: Prospector, it's a train.
0: I know that now. I realized at that point I probably wasn't the only guy who got his hopes up, though, who got crushed on this.
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0: Everybody who has a grill believes that they are like the secret. They know it. That makes them better than the rest of us at grilling.
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0: Now, Kate, you got to get your grill as hot as the Carolina Hurricanes, some people will tell you. Others will be swearing that the meat's got to sit out before it hits the grill. Maybe you're the guy who refuses to touch it more than once. Maybe your secret is keeping the lid closed while everybody else stands around going, is that done yet?
1: And those are the normal ones. There's some pretty outlandish, like, grilling tips out
0: there.
1: That's
0: true. Everybody's got a grilling trick that could save the rest of us from serving hamburgers that are burned outside and raw inside and somehow shaped like a hockey puck.
1: So what's your best summer grilling tip?
0: Give us the one rule, the one trick, one ridiculous superstition you follow every time you fire up the grill. I said before, I have to have a beer while I'm grilling.
1: My grandmother used to make us butterfly our steaks, so, like, cut them.
0: Status open mic on the Rock 107 apps. Hit us up on the Rock Lines, 1-888-ROCK-107, or text it 1-888-762-5107. And of course, social media can get at us too.
1: Chris from your Twitter, don't put barbecue sauce on until the last few minutes. The sugar burns and everyone pretends that the black coating is extra flavor.
0: All right, good tip. Keep one side of the grill cooler than the other. That way, when something starts burning, you've got somewhere to move it besides the garbage.
1: I feel confident with myself because so far I've done both of these.
0: Okay.
1: Steve from your Instagram, always make more food than you think you need. The guy who said he wasn't hungry will eat 3 hot dogs once he smells the grill.
0: Yeah, that guy's got to start bringing his own food. All right, out of the Rock Lines, give me your grilling tips, Rock 107.
2: I use soy sauce and brown sugar.
1: That might be too sweet for me.
2: It's about a 50-50 mix, but look, when you take it out of the marinade, do not drop any marinade on the ribs before you cook them because it'll burn.
0: Good advice, because I'd be the sloppy idiot who did just that.
2: I want to shake that off.
0: You know what I'm noticing? The people with the grilling tips are all Southerns.
1: They all have amazing accents.
0: Yeah. Like, what's going on? They're all like transplants to NEPA who are going to teach us how to do it right, I guess.
1: Brian from your Facebook, let steaks rest after you take them off. It's difficult because you're standing beside perfectly good meat and being told not to touch it.
0: That is the toughest part for me.
1: Yeah, I
0: set that timer and I'm never watching it. Like
1: I'm
0: 5 minutes,
1: I'm
0: 4 minutes, 3 minutes. Kevin takes it in. Use a meat thermometer. Your uncle's saying that looks done is not the approved food safety standard.
1: That's a good point.
0: Never do that. Okay, I guess I should.
1: Tom from your Facebook, keep a spray bottle of water near the grill for flare-ups. Yeah. It's easier than explaining to the fire department why the burgers attacked you.
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3: 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Then I season it with some salt and pepper. I grill it on high heat for a few minutes each side. That's how you get a juicy steak.
0: Got another one, Dave.
1: A spray bottle of water near the grill for flare-ups. Yeah. It's easier than explaining to the fire department why the burgers attacked you.
0: Open mic on the Rock 107 app looking for your grilling tips.
3: First, I let the steak come to room temperature. Then I season it with some salt and pepper. I grill it on high heat for a few minutes each side. That's how you get a juicy steak.
0: Got another one, Dave, checking in.

0: Ben from Scranton on the Rock Lines, Rock 107. What's up?
1: Stop pushing all the juice for a while. Flip them once, cook them the rest of the way. Juicy, awesome burgers. Or you can push all the juice out and have hockey puck.
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1: Yes.
0: Yeah, that's something you should know.
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2: Mark from your Twitter. Clean the grill while it's still warm. Once it cools down, you'll promise to do tomorrow, and tomorrow becomes Labor Day.
0: Yeah, I'm definitely guilty of that one. Although that grill rescue thing that I've been seeing on TV a lot over the week, where you dip it in water and the steam cleans it, seems really cool, and I want to try it. Here's a practical tip. Text it in the Rock Lines. Never grill barefoot. Hot Grease has an incredible ability to find that one exposed toe that you care about the most.
2: Yeah, but the flip-flops in the grill, come on.
0: That just sounds like bad things ready to happen there.
2: Jeff from our TikTok, have separate tongs for raw meat and cooked meat,
0: yeah.
2: Plus the ceremonial pair that you click together before starting.
0: I don't know that I do the ceremonial click, but maybe I do.
2: Oh,
0: I'm not sure.
2: I do.
0: All right, hitting up the Rock Lines here. Your grilling tips, Rock 107.
3: Comes in a bottle. Now, I'm going to tell you very secretively, it's called a mojo.
0: Is that mojo or mojo?
3: M-O-J-O. Marinate that for, you know, how you like to marinate your stuff, I'm telling you. And, I took the ribbon.
0: I wonder if they really had a ribbon for the family one, or if they just said, hey, you got the ribbon. How committed are they?
2: This one from Eric, your Twitter, hilarious. Stop opening the lid every 30 seconds. The food isn't going anywhere, and staring at it doesn't make it cook faster.
0: Absolutely true. That is a summer grilling tip.
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7: Marco. Scranton Wilkes-Barre taking down Lehigh Valley at PNC Field 6-5 Sunday afternoon, unveiling a new alternate identity, or bringing back an old favorite, as it were. Keyed by home runs from Ernesto Martinez Jr. in the fourth inning.
8: Martinez Jr. lofts his deep to right field. That's out of here. 112 off the bat, a three-run shot, and just like that, the Rail Riders up 4-3.
7: Tyler Hardman went yard in the sixth.
8: 3-1 is launched out to left field. Looking back, Felix Reyes watching get-out ball. And a bomb from the Baby Bomber, Tyler Hardman. Solo shot makes it 5-3 Rail Riders.
7: Elmer Rodriguez, 5 innings for the win. Carlos Degrande struck out 5 over 3 in relief. And Dylan Coleman worked a scoreless 9th for his second save.
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1: Police in California are investigating a road rage incident that ended with one person hitting the other over the head with a ukulele. Both drivers left the scene. It doesn't sound like there are any suspects yet.
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1: A 59-year-old woman in Florida was arrested last Monday after she was caught stealing $300 worth of banana chips from a supermarket. She stole the same banana chips over multiple days at multiple locations.
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1: 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Yeah, nice shot, Tiny Tim. 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
0: Word of advice from your favorite morning guy. 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

0: The Outfield on Rock 107. And speaking of the outfield, the next time we'll be out at the Rail Riders game is coming up for, believe it or not, all the way at Christmas in July, the July 25th home game. 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

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Bye.

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0: 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You'll have a chance to play bingo at Rock 107's Ultimate Bingo Bash. Maybe another chance to get...
1: The biggest lie adults tell themselves in the summer. 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
0: 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Maybe another chance to get...
1: The biggest lie adults tell themselves in the summer. 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

0: Ozzy on Rock 107, No More Tears, Kansas. Before that, with Dust in the Wind, and a happy birthday today to Kansas frontman Steve Walsh. 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
2: 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In 90-degree weather.
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0: you're shopping in now. 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

0: 107 in Rush. What an amazing weekend. I hope you took advantage of something, man, because the board, of course, they were doing a flyover at Pocono. We had Big Boy all over. It was staging a couple times at the Pittston Junction there and coming in and out of Duryea, right by the house. I could hear it coming down the tracks. I just had to open the back door. Amazing weekend. I hope you took advantage of something, man, because the board, of course, they were doing a flyover at Pocono. We had Big Boy all over. It was staging a couple times at the Pittston Junction there and coming in and out of Duryea, right by the house. I could hear it coming down the tracks. I just had to open the back door, look off the back porch. What an amazing experience. A few days here at Steamtown in Scranton. Downtown is packed. In Scranton, there's not a parking spot anywhere. I hear they sold like 25,000 tickets to this event at the museum. Absolutely amazing. Classic Rock on the way.
1: 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We've got work happening on 307 construction on the turnpike at the 115 exit.
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0: Super 4, the Good Feet Store. Man, I was on my feet a lot this weekend. Let's say Big Boy really wasn't running on time this weekend. Hanging out in Duryea on Railroad Street waiting for Big Boy to come through. About an hour, hour and a half late. 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

0: truck. Maybe I should change my name to Hoover Stink. Nah, that doesn't sound... Work week with the holiday coming up on Friday. A nice 3-day weekend. So hopefully you have something planned for yourself. Got some Led Zeppelin.
1: Steve is here to keep you moving. One pill gives you up to 12 hours of body...
0: My name to Hoover Stink. Nah, that doesn't sound... Work week with the holiday coming up on Friday. A nice 3-day weekend. So hopefully you have something planned for yourself. Got some Led Zeppelin coming up on the classic rock timeline. But right now, here's a look at...
1: Steve is here to keep you moving. One pill gives you up to 12 hours of body pain relief. So don't let pain hold you back. Try Aleve.
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0: Yeah.
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7: Skies, a light northwesterly wind, lows near 50 degrees. Mostly sunny skies Tuesday, a west wind at 3 to 8 miles per hour, highs near 78. Clear skies early, lows drop to 56 degrees. I'm Chief Meteorologist Brian Schrader with your Fox 56 forecast. First at 10.
8: 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Jimmy Page takes a stand at tours in their sets, but Page says he never heard that song before writing Stairway.
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7: Skies, a light northwesterly wind, lows near 50 degrees. Mostly sunny skies Tuesday, a west wind at 3 to 8 miles per hour, highs near 78. Clear skies early, lows drop to 56 degrees. I'm Chief Meteorologist Brian Schrader with your Fox 56 forecast. First at 10.
8: 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Jimmy Page takes a stand at tours in their sets, but Page says he never heard that song before writing Stairway. The jury rolls in favor of Led Zeppelin. I think if I was on that jury.
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8: Time for the Classic Rock Timeline on Rock 107 on this day in 2016. Jimmy Page takes a stand at tours in their sets, but Page says he never heard that song before writing Stairway. The jury rolls in favor of Led Zeppelin. I think if I was on that jury.

comedian Jimmy Page took the stand at a trial because the band Spirit said they ripped off the song Taurus for Stairway to Heaven. Almost an exact duplicate. Don't know how Jimmy Page got away with it, but he did. I'm on Rock 106.

0: 7. Oh, a lot of traffic going on in Northeast PA. Now it's time to check the Northeast Pennsylvania Jeep Dealer Traffic Center. Jeep, there's only one.
1: Major construction jam. This traffic report is sponsored by Lowe's. Southbound 81, it is a mess through the work zone. Not only construction, but also a crash in between 84 and Central Scranton Expressway. More than an hour delay. Avoid it if you can. 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
11: I am the great Madame Thibault. Have a seat, young lady, and gaze with me into my crystal ball.
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11: 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I see a figure.
13: It is a man.
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11: 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Lots and lots. I am the great Madame Thibault. Have a seat. I am the great Madame Thibault. Have a seat, young lady, and gaze with me into my crystal ball.
12: Oh, my.
11: 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I see your future. 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
12: 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How old is he? Is he hot?
11: Shh, shh, there is more. I see gold. 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And something more. There's lots.
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2: 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We're not working the line together at Jersey Mike's. So how about you call me dad and then put your headphones back on and let Phoebe Bridgers whisk you away from this bland planet you're trying. 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When you thought Paw Patrol was real 6 years ago.
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1: Dallas.
0: What's going on in lovely Back Mountain today?
1: Nothing much.
0: You chillaxing?
1: I'm chillaxing.
0: Nice.
1: Yep.
0: All right, here's the deal. You and a guest are invited to Rock 107's Ultimate Bingo Bash happening June 28th, Susquehanna Brew Company. Are you excited?
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0: 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Right now, look at the roads.
2: A major 81 backup. 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Southbound 81, there's construction and a crash in the work zone. This is between 84 and Central Scranton Expressway.
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2: I'm Jenny Robinson Barrett, Total Traffic.
0: That was Rock 107 Traffic from the Northeast Pennsylvania Jeep Dealer Traffic Center. Jeep, there's only one. 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
0: That was Rock 107 Traffic from the Northeast Pennsylvania Jeep Dealer Traffic Center. Jeep, there's only one. 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
0: Hey, it's Rocco to 7-2. We're telling you about the Good Feet store in Scranton. So this weekend, on my feet a lot, I was chasing the big boy train around all over, man. I live like a block away from the tracks, so like when I would hear it coming back and forth, because it was parked down in the Pittston Junction, I'm in Duryea, I'd go running down the tracks, and thank goodness my feet were cooperating. That's because I made the great decision to go to the Good Feet store in Scranton. Comfort, that's what I needed in my life. I was dealing with sore feet, and I needed to make a change. 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I did the shots, medication. 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I did, and I'm glad I did. 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
6: Here's your Fox 56 forecast. High pressure will give us some very nice weather tonight with mostly clear skies, a light northwesterly wind, lows near 50 degrees. Mostly sunny.
5: Take the stage. Come on out to the Divine Mercy Parish Picnic this Friday, Saturday, and Sunday at 312 Davis Street in Scranton. Going to be a great time. We'll see you there.
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1: Here's your Fox 56 forecast. High pressure will give us some very nice weather tonight with mostly clear skies, a light northwesterly wind, lows near 50 degrees. Mostly sunny skies Tuesday, a west wind at 3 to 8 miles per hour, highs near 78. Clear skies early Tuesday night, but the clouds will be increasing and we will see a slight...

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0: in 2018, of course, we had the Bohemian Rhapsody movie. This year, I guess the big one is Michael Jackson. I'm not a big fan of those rockumentaries, but I do love the Doors movie. Oliver Stone, 1991. I can watch that thing over and over and over again. I may actually watch it tonight. Nothing's on TV. It's all I do is stream old movies. That's crazy. You spend all that money, and there's nothing ever on TV. Classic rock on the way, Def Leppard, but we are trying to get you home. Checking the roadways. Rock 107 traffic from Northeast Pennsylvania. Jeep Dealer Traffic Center. Jeep, there's only one.
1: It's improving on 81. 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Southbound, still some delays in between 347 and Central Scranton Expressway. There's a work zone there. There was a crash in the work zone, but that crash was cleared. Now it's at about a 10-minute delay through the stretch. eBay is home to millions of finds, and each one becomes part of your story. 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

0: Stones, Honky Tonk Woman, Nirvana in there as well. Nirvana released their debut studio album on this day back in 1989, an album that became a lot more popular after Nevermind took off and became a big hit, and people went searching, like, oh, there was an album before that? I'll get that one. And that was the album without Dave Grohl. Classic rock on the way, Steve Miller Band, some Guns N' Roses on the way, some Chili Peppers. Kicking off a long set of Nonstop Rock 107 next.
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1: Here's your Fox 56 forecast. High pressure will give us some very nice weather tonight with mostly clear skies, a light northwesterly wind, lows near 50 degrees. Mostly sunny skies Tuesday, a west wind at 3 to 8 miles per hour, highs near 78. Clear skies early Tuesday night, but the clouds will be increasing, and we will see a slight chance of a shower after midnight. Lows drop to 56 degrees. I'm Chief Meteorologist Brian Schrader with your Fox 56 forecast. First at 10.
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Summer 1988, remember it like it was yesterday. That song was all over the radio. A year prior, on this day, 1987, GNR released the single It's So Easy with the B-side Mr. Brownstone. But of course, at that time, the

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We're inside a long set, nonstop, Rock 107. On this day, 1981, Steve Miller Band released Abracadabra. Here's from his Book of Dreams album, Steve Guitar Miller, Rock 107.

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woke last night to the sound of thunder. How far off I sat and wondered. Started humming a song from 1962. Ain't it funny how the night moves when you just don't seem to have as much to lose. Strange how the night moves.

0: Coffee and the Bullets. Hoover stepping aside. I'll be back tomorrow on a 2 for Tuesday. Another chance tomorrow for you to qualify for Rock 107's Ultimate Bingo Bash. Alice Cooper coming in after 7 o'clock tonight. I heard he got his wallet back, which is pretty cool. I don't know if you heard that story. He lost it, and somebody saw it and said, hey, that's Alice Cooper. Actually got a reward for returning it. I don't know. Do you return a celebrity's wallet? I guess you have to. Alice coming in after 7 o'clock. Got some Metallica coming up next. Rock 107.
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0: This is Alice Cooper, and you're listening to Rock 107 WEZX and WEZX HD1 Scranton, Wilkes-Barre, WPZX Pocono Pines, Hazleton, WFUZ Wilkes-Barre, and WLGD Dallas.
1: It's time once again to escape to another world where the rock is always just right. And your seasoned host is never short on stories to share. So sit back and immerse yourself in a Monday edition of Alice's Attic with Alice Cooper.
0: Well, you're back to Alice's Attic on Monday, June 15th. Wrapped up our weekend in Istanbul, and now we're heading to Spain. I can't wait to eat some ham, relax on the beach, and watch Dave Bianchi drink a tiny little coffee. I've seen this in Europe where guys will order these coffees that are maybe 2 inches tall, nothing in it, and they can make it last 6 hours. I don't know how. Anyway, I've got a Cooper's Countdown from 1988 coming up this hour, plus a listener email and birthday bashes for those of you who were born on this day. But now, let's get straight to some music.
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0: Cooper's Countdown is coming up. 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

0: week, Cooper's Countdown is heard on great radio stations like this one. What do you got for us, Coop?
1: Well, let's go back to June 15th, 1988. Who Framed Roger Rabbit hit the theaters. Nelson Mandela turned 70. And I was in L.A. promoting the decline of Western civilization. And these were your top five for that week. Kicking things off at number five, Poison summed up the 80s vibes with Nothing But a Good Time. At number four, Jimmy Page enlisted John Bonham's son Jason to play drums on his solo hit, Wasting My Time. Number three goes to the Moody Blues, who proved they were still relevant with I Know You're Out There Somewhere. That could be, that's a great horror title. I Know You're Out There Somewhere. Coming in at number two, Van Halen with a song that was recorded while Sammy Hagar blew out his vocal cords, When It's Love. And number one, song of June 15, 1988, was from guitarist who had been making hits since he was only 15 years old. I'm talking about Stevie Winwood, Roll With It.

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1: Oh, Alice, I'm writing to you from near Dundee, Scotland. I know you were a fan of the whiskey once a long time ago. Did you ever get a chance to do some touring and whiskey tasting up here? Cheers, Ollie. I kind of had one whiskey that I drank, and that was Seagram Fio. And if I couldn't get that, I would drink Canadian Club. Because I never got hangovers from those two whiskeys. Other whiskeys could somehow give you hangovers. The only two hangovers I ever had in my life was from sake, flying to Japan with Shep Gordon. I probably had 9 or 10 of these little sakis, and it didn't feel anything till you stood up. And then I had a 4-day hangover. And the other one was on champagne. Champagne gave you a really bad headache. Well, if you are drinking a bottle of 12-year-old Macallan Scotch right now, tell me all about it at alice@alicesattic.com. Don't go anywhere. We'll be back with birthday bashes after this. And as Davy Johnstone once said to me, loan me a quid till Tuesday.
0: There's more Alice after this.
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June 15th, there's Doogie Howser, MD, child actor Neil Patrick Harris, rapper Ice Cube, Friends and Scream actress Courtney Cox, Oscar-winning actress Helen Hunt, very good friend of ours, comedian and Blues Brother Jim Belushi, country star Waylon Jennings, and Kansas singer Steve Walsh, I was going to say, and Kansas singer Dustin DeWind.

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10: So join him on a journey to the center of your mind and stomach. Yes, he's your tour guide to the dark side. Your host with the least body fat. It's Alice's Attic with Alice Cooper.
9: It's another fun night here in Alice's Attic. Whether you're listening from home, in the car, at work, or locked up in a maximum security prison, you've chosen me as your DJ. So, big hour coming up. We'll go live and kicking with Don Henley. Plus, I'll share a tale from the attic about my commercial acting career. And finally, we'll finish off with some rock trivia from the Stones. But now, let's do some music.
11: Alice's Attic with Alice Cooper.